0: New Orleans throwback, hip hop and R&B, throwback 96.3. Lil Jon, Get Low. Dola White hanging with you on this Tuesday evening. I've got requests on the way for Game and 50, How We Do. Plus, Jay-Z, Hard Knock Life coming up as well. But right now it's time to crash out. 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Kat, what you crashing out about?
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Cardi B, Snoop Dogg, and so many more will hit the stage. 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

shame, ladies, do your thing. Just make sure you ahead of the game. You know, Missy still super duper, but Prince couldn't get me change my name. Papa, Hooter can tell you slave again, no sign. Picture black saying, oh, yes.

0: Throwback 96.3. Who is this?
1: Lex.
0: Lex, are you ready to play random ass trivia for no damn reason for absolutely nothing?
1: Yes, sir.
0: All right, here's how it works. I'm going to ask you a random ass trivia question. If you get the answer wrong, you win absolutely nothing. However, if you get the answer right, you also win absolutely nothing. Do you understand?
1: Yes.
0: All right, Lex, here's your question. Yes or no? Has the U.S. men's national team ever won a World Cup?
1: Yes.
0: You're going with yes, which is the incorrect answer. You didn't get that right. The answer was no. They have never won a World Cup. So you didn't get that right. Which means you won absolutely nothing, but it doesn't really matter. You wouldn't win anything anyway. So who really cares? Thank you so much for playing, Lex.
1: All right.
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Kanye, Gold Digger, Dola White hanging with you on this Tuesday evening. I've got requests on the way for Mystical, Shake It Fast. That's coming up after Classic Usher. It's Nice and Slow. What you doing?

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1: Mystical, shake it fast. Dola White hanging with you on this Tuesday evening. I've got requests out of the way for Dre and Snoop, still DRE, plus Ja Rule, always on time, coming up as well. But right now, let's talk about our 2026 iHeartRadio Music Festival presented by Capital One. That's coming back September 18th and 19th in Vegas. Two nights, one stage, Cardi B, Snoop Dogg, so many more. 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

Throwback 96.3 New Orleans, throwback hip hop and R&B. Coming up, I'll run down the top five songs on this date from 1996. Plus, 50 in the club is on the way of Diane Kamosi.

0: And I've got requests on the way for Montel Jordan. This is how we do it. Plus, Bruno Mars. That's what I like coming up as well. But right now, we got to take a trip back to 96. These are your top five songs on this date from 1996. 96 coming with some heat this week, too. Number five, 112, Biggie and Mace, Only You. Number four, one of my favorites, Outkast, Elevators. Number three, Keith Sweat, Twisted. Number two, another classic, Tony Braxton, You're Making Me High. And the number one song on this date in 96... I guess it always gets awkward when I have to say his name. R. Kelly, I Can't Sleep, Baby. What's your number one song? Bet he ain't sleeping too well now either. But there you go, your top five from 96.
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0: 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Ursher and Alicia Keys, my boo. Dola White hanging with you on this Tuesday evening. I've got requests on the way for Cam'ron, A-Ma, plus Soul to Soul, Back to Life coming up as well. Right now it's time to crash out. If you're having a bad day, get it up off your chest. Tap that red mic on your iHeartRadio app. Crash out with me. Kimil, what you crashing out about, homie?
1: Man, I'm crashing out because I got to work. And they be having us deliver like 300 packages. It's hot outside. I mean, don't get me wrong, they give us water and whatnot, but who wants to be running around out here in this heat? You know what I'm saying? That is manual labor right there, bro. Just working in this heat and all that stuff, delivering heavy packages, no dolly, no nothing. They provide some good stuff, but I'm more worried about the pay. I want to be taken care of pay-wise, you know what I'm saying?
0: Man, you definitely should be getting paid more, Kimil, no lie. Especially when the founder of the company is taking trips to space. That's when you know you're not paying a living wage. When your employees are complaining and you're taking trips to space. It's getting a little out of hand. Keep crashing out. Tap that red mic on your IR radio app. Get it up off your chest. Crash out with me.
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Mark Morrison, Return to the Mac. Dolla White hanging with you on this Tuesday evening. I've got requests out of the way for Aaliyah, Are You That Somebody? But right now, it is time for round two, a random ass trivia for no damn reason, for absolutely nothing. 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

0: 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Who is this?
1: Hey.
0: Hey, are you ready to play random-ass trivia for no damn reason, for absolutely nothing?
1: Yes.
0: All right, here's how it works. I'm going to ask you a random-ass trivia question. If you get the answer wrong, you win absolutely nothing. However, if you get the answer right, you also win absolutely nothing. Do you understand?
1: Yes.
0: All right, Bae, here's your question. What 1960 song did Ye sample in his new song with Lauryn Hill, I Can't Wait?
1: Oh my gosh, I don't know.
0: Not even gonna take a guess, huh? The correct answer is Can't Hurry Love by the Supremes.
1: Oh my goodness.
0: So you didn't get that right, which means you won absolutely nothing, but it doesn't really matter. You wouldn't win anything anyway, so who really cares? Thank you so much for playing, Pay.
1: Thanks.
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0: 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Throwback hip hop and R&B. Jagged Edge, where the party at? Nola White hanging with you on this Tuesday evening. Got requests out of Wave of Naughty by Nature, OPP, plus Akon and Snoop. I want to love you. It's coming up as well. 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

0: 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Luda, what's your fantasy? Dola White hanging with you on this Tuesday evening. I've got requests on the way for Mariah Carey. Always Be My Baby. Bless. Missy, Lose Control. Cup It Up as well. But right now, let's take a trip back to 1996. 96 coming with some heat. These are your top five songs on this date in 1996. And number five, 112, Biggie and Mace, Only You. Number four, one of my favorites, Outkast, Elevators. Number three, Key Sweat, Twisted. Number two, a classic, Toni Braxton, You're Making Me High. And the number one song on this date, 96. It's always a little awkward when I got to do like Diddy or R. Kelly songs. Your number one song was R. Kelly with I Can't Sleep, Baby. And I bet he ain't sleeping any better right now either. But there you go, your top five from 1996.
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Got Weezy Lollipop on the way up to Keith Sweat.

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0: New Orleans throwback, hip hop and R&B, throwback 96.3, Weezy Lollipop. Dola White hanging with you on this Tuesday evening. Got requests on the way for Kim and 50, Magic Stick Plus, Crisscross Jump coming up as well. Right now it's time to crash out. 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Kat, what you crashing out about?
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0: 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Who is this?
1: Melissa.
0: Melissa, you ready to play random ass trivia for no damn reason for absolutely nothing?
1: I'm going to try, yeah.
0: All right, here's how it works. I'm going to ask you a random ass trivia question. If you get the answer wrong, you win absolutely nothing. However, if you get the answer right, you also win absolutely nothing. Do you understand?
1: I get it.
0: All right, Melissa, here's your question. This rapper has two children with Kylie Jenner. Who am I talking about?
1: Travis Scott.
0: That was an easy one. Travis Scott is correct. Congratulations, Melissa. You did it. You won.
1: All right.
0: You won absolutely nothing, but you got the answer right. You made your family proud. That's what matters most. Thank you so much for playing. Texting rolls
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1: Back on your radio, I'm Roxy Romeo checking in. 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And with the preset feature that's on there, it is so much easier and so much faster to connect with us. 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
1: Keeping you late Tuesday night, early Wednesday morning going. I'm Roxy Romeo with more of your favorite throwbacks. Usher's on the way with You Remind Me. Also got Dr. Dre and iHeartRadio Music Festival artist Snoop Dogg with the next episode. And some extremely disturbing news has surfaced about Hayden Panettiere, which fans may already know this, but apparently her friends were in the dark about her going back to an abusive boyfriend that she had an on and off again relationship with. His name is Brian Hickerson, and he has been previously arrested multiple times due to the abuse against Panettiere and even charged with felony domestic violence. He tried to get the charges reduced to misdemeanors. The judge refused. He tried to get his record expunged. Also, the judge refused. Did not happen. One incident involved him punching Hayden in the face with a closed fist. He served 33 days in jail, along with 4 years of probation, mandatory domestic violence classes, and a 5-year restraining order. So I guess the timeline, was up. And the two were seen boarding a flight on Saturday from LAX headed to Greenville. Hickerson was with Panettiere when she was found dead the following day. Dispatch audio that has been released also suggests that she may have suffered an overdose. So we continue to wait for the official report from the examiner's office.
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0: 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Keeping you rolling through your early Wednesday morning, I'm Roxy Romeo. On the other side for you, Ice Cube, You Can Do It is setting up more of your favorite throwbacks. 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

0: 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Coming up in just a few minutes, Bone Thugs with The Crossroads. He's setting off more of your favorite throwbacks. Also got Sean Paul with Get Busy. I'm Roxy Romeo. And the FDA, they just issued the most serious risk classification for nearly 19.1 million eggs. They have been recalled due to salmonella. Midwest Poultry Services recalled white shell and brown cage-free eggs produced in Texas. Class one, it is reserved for situations where exposure to a recalled product has a reasonable probability of causing serious adverse health consequences or death. And that's what this is. Over 100 people have gotten sick so far. This is across 14 states. So hopefully they can get this under control so no more people will fall ill because of it.
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Wake up with Big Boy's Neighborhood this morning at 6 a.m. is guaranteed to be the most fun you'll ever have while stuck in traffic. 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

0: and R&B, Throwback 96.3. Keeping you rolling through your early Wednesday morning. I'm Roxy Romeo. Coming up in just a few minutes, Game in 50, How We Do, is on the other side, setting off more of your favorite throwbacks, plus Song Peppa Shoop and Usher, which You Got It Bad. And you might want to start brushing up on your Chance the Rapper lyrics, because he is in the midst of his coloring book tour celebrating 10 years of this incredible album. And if you are a fan, well, listen, we want to make sure that you are there to experience it. 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

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On the other side, Rihanna and Jay-Z Umbrella is setting off more of your favorite throwbacks, plus more in GNA Talk Regulate. I'm Roxy Romeo and Wendy Williams. She recently revealed that she believed for being a mean celebrity gossip queen. Now listen, people loved her for that, but she was mean. So is she right? I personally do believe in karma, and when you wrong somebody, I do truly believe that God will handle you, but you never know what it's going to look like. It's never going to be dealt to you the same way you dished it, so honestly, Wendy might not be wrong. If you've been

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0: 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Throwback hip-hop and R&B. Helping you over that early morning Wednesday hump. I'm Roxy Romeo with more of your favorite throwbacks coming up. Got Aaliyah, Are You That Somebody? Eminem, Lose Yourself, and Brandy and Monica, The Boy Is Mine. So, yes, there is a North Carolina City Council member, Yvonne Doty, who is getting dragged and fulfilled on social media. And many council members also condemned certain things that she said. Basically, she posted this thing of blaming issues that are happening in the city on the black residents. Yeah. Jump on our Black Information Network, BINnews.com. That full story is on there. You can see what she had to say and the response that she got. And the only person that did not condemn her comments in city council is her hubby, who happens to be the president. Yes, BINnews.com. Log on.
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0: 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On the other side, Jay-Z, Can I Get A, is kicking off more of your favorite throwbacks, plus Alicia Keys with No One. I'm Roxy Romeo, and Pornhub's parent company is now facing a massive financial settlement. MindGeek has agreed to pay $120 million to settle two class action lawsuits, one in California, one in Alabama, accusing the company and its platforms of violating federal sex trafficking and child sexual abuse material laws. The settlement does require court approval. So the California lawsuit was filed on behalf of a woman who alleged her former boyfriend uploaded sexually explicit videos of her to Pornhub when she was 16. Her lawyers accused MindGeek of knowingly benefiting from material depicting people who were minors when the content was created. And then the Alabama case involved allegations from two women who said they were trafficked as minors. One plaintiff alleged she was drugged and raped at the age of 16 and that the video of the assault was later distributed through MindGeek operated platforms. These lawsuits, however, cover the scope of, quote, all persons who were under the age of 18 when they appeared in a video or image that has been available for viewing on any website owned or operated by MindGeek. And it sounds to me like they should be paying up. And honestly, I feel like $120 million is not enough.
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0: 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Throwback hip-hop and R&B. Keeping those good vibes going on your early Wednesday morning. I'm Roxy Romeo. Coming up in just a few minutes, Usher with You Don't Have to Call. Got that setting off more of your favorite throwbacks, plus a little booty shaking music with Tag Team Root. There it is. And Joe with I Want to Know. And we are back at it once again today with more chances for you to win your way over to our iHeartRadio Music Festival. Yes, it's going out September 18th and 19th in Vegas. And we got the OG Snoop Dogg himself that will be there doing his thing. Also, Cardi B is going to be there. Major Lazer and more. And if you've always wanted to go, well, let's try to make it happen. All right, we give you three chances. All right, 9 a.m., 1 and 5 p.m. We're going to give you a keyword, and when you hear it, you text it to 200-200. Easy as that, that automatically puts you in the running, and hopefully you will be getting that congratulations call, all right? And it is coming from an unknown number, so do not ignore it, because it might be us.
1: The most.
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1: Well, the shenanigans continue with this whole WNBA draft situation. I'll give you the latest after the Fugees, Killing Me Softly next. I'm Roxy Romeo. Right now, let's get into Missy with Get Your Freak On.

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1: Coming up on the flip side, Flo Rida and T-Pain Lois setting off more of your favorite throwbacks, plus Tupac with Changes. I'm Roxy Romeo, and Enes Kanter Freedom, the first former NBA player that declared for the WNBA draft because, based on their rules, it's allowed. He jumped on social media to stir the pot even more and posted, "Sis, once I go number one pick in the 2027 WNBA draft, the first player I'm dunking on is Angel Reese. She's the Paul George of the WNBA. Just lean into the podcast already." I mean, he is seriously a comedian. I am just waiting for the draft to see if the WNBA is really going to allow this.
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0: 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Holding you down on your early Wednesday. I'm Roxy Romeo. 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
1: Holding you down on your early Wednesday. I'm Roxy Romeo. Thank you, thank you, thank you so much for waking up with me, tuning in, spending a little time. I appreciate you. On the other side, I got more of your favorite throwbacks lined up to keep your morning going with Next Too Close, Drake Hotline Bling, and this is definitely not surprising. So former Tallahassee Mayor Andrew Gillum is headed back to rehab. Yes, after a judge allowed him to leave jail in Alabama and enter a residential treatment program, which is in Nashville, under strict court supervision. So he must remain in that Tennessee facility for at least 30 days or however long it takes to complete the program. He must wear a GPS ankle monitor, and he's also banned from receiving passes while he is undergoing intensive inpatient treatment. If he leaves, he will find himself arrested and right back in jail. So prayers up for Andrew Gillum, and hopefully he can stay on the sober path from here on out.
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0: 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Big Wood Big Neighborhood. Boy. You continue to hang out with us in the neighborhood, man. We got a whole lot more show coming up for you. Keefy D, Tupac murder trial begins. Man, this Christ, man. I want to say too much. Out, you know, but dude walked himself into prison. You know, the Tupac murder, it's been 30 years. You know what I'm saying? It's like, and all the, now they're playing back the interviews in court. They brought his book up in court. You know what I'm saying? Right. I'm looking at this trial, and I'm just like, oh, my God, bro. Like, you walked yourself, you walking yourself into prison. Might as well be like, I did it. Yeah. Pretty much he did.
1: Yeah.
0: We keep you guys, you know, see what's going on and give you some updates on the Tupac murder trial. It's, you know, it's going down in real time now. And also, Carol G, man, Carol G is on top of the world.
2: Yes.
0: And not only is she on top of the world, Mariana, she's bringing other people joy and putting them on top of the world as well, man.
2: I love that moment that she had with one of the ladies that sells tamales in Santa Ana.
0: Yeah, man.
2: And she said that she took her daughter there and she sold tamales to get her daughter front row seats to go see Karol G. And Karol G had a whole full moment. Like, literally sang with her and then gave her a kiss. That girl's going to remember that forever.
0: And ever.
2: Yes.
0: Hey, man, I told you, just being at the concert, excuse me, it was times when I was like, man, she's making everybody feel special. Yeah. 70,000 people. But she just felt crazy, it was so warm and so inviting. Yeah. And then she had this thing where she would just walk around and acknowledge people. And it wasn't fake. You know, sometimes you see something like, oh, they don't want the person to really touch them. And man, she was amazing, man. And just seeing that it's a local story as well.
2: 1,000%.
0: And how old was the girl? The girl,
2: 11 years of age. Yes.
0: 11 years of age. We'll speak on that. And also, man, Bad Bunny announces his final Puerto Rico shows.
1: Oh, still on tour?
0: I know, man.
2: Well, he's on
1: world tour. Like, wait, you're just ending it?
0: Yeah.
1: I thought it was over a while ago. What the hell?
2: Key, yeah. I'm like, this man's been working.
0: Hey, man, but you know how we like, dude, we saw him.
1: Yeah.
0: And then when you think about taking over the world or doing his residency, this sounds crazy, but being in Puerto Rico for a gang of shows, it's like somebody was getting dressed like probably last night. Like, oh, my God, Bad Bunny here. Oh, my God, Bad Bunny. So he announced the final Puerto Rico shows. We'll speak on that. And also, there's a Venmo hack that exposes what your date is hiding.
3: Yeah, there's this girl who's always talking about when she goes out on dates, she always gets like the first name and the phone number. So she knows a way to use an app to get the full name. Then she does more research on what they spend the money on.
0: Oh, my God.
1: Oh,
3: Googles it, gets more. Like, it's like girls know how to look into things,
0: man,
3: bro.
0: Man, she need to look into this Iran war.
1: Yeah.
0: Real here working. But we're going to get into some as well. What's the craziest thing you found while investigating somebody?
2: Ooh.
0: All that and more. Y'all continue to hang out with us in the neighborhood. Big Boys Neighborhood.

96.3. Big boy. Happy Wednesday hump day to you. It's about that time for your phone tap on the tens, courtesy of your good friend, Mr. Luther Lufe. Yes, this one right here, man, is stolen cable. This is what Luther calls his local cable operator to see why his service isn't working. It's going to get us to your phone tap on the tens right here. Big boy's neighborhood.

0: Thank you for calling K-World. How may I help you today?
1: Hi, how you doing, ma'am?
0: Very good. How are you?
1: I'm doing well. I was calling about some information on my cable is off, and I just wanted to know, what do I have to do to turn my service back on?
0: Okay, and the service is under your name?
1: Yes, it is, ma'am.
0: Okay, and your name?
1: My name is Luther, L-U-T-H-E-R-A. Last name is Lufei, L-U-F-F-E-I-G-H.
0: All right, let me see if I can pull it up this way.
1: Thank you.
0: No, I can't find it in there either. And there's no one else that the account could be under.
1: Unless it's under O'Shea Jackson.
0: O'Shea Jackson, I'm not pulling up an account with your name on it.
1: Because what happens is I don't get a bill to my residence because... Okay. What I did with O'Shea, with Cube, is I paid him.
0: Okay.
1: And, like, everything that comes on, you know, all the pay-per-views, the HBO family, I get all those, and I paid the bill once, and he told me that it would last for forever. And as you can see, it's forever. It's now over.
0: I apologize, but there's nothing we would be able to do to get those services back on because we don't have any record of those services ever being established with us.
1: So now I'm a liar.
0: No, I'm not saying that you're lying.
1: Okay, you know what? I really feel that you owe me an apology for that.
0: I'm not saying that you're lying, but I'm just saying, like, perhaps the guy that he was able to get the services put on or some, you know.
1: So
0: what I
1: that
0: mean?
1: would be something illegal.
0: Perhaps, yes.
1: Okay, so now I'm a criminal.
0: No, I'm not saying that at all, sir.
1: You're making me feel like horse manure, and my name is not Mr. Ed, so I don't need cable anymore. I'll just deal with my regular channel through my rabbit ear because that's what you guys want me to be.
0: Okay, well, thank you for calling cable.
1: Thank you for treating me like horse manure.
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5: 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No heavy interstate backups on the board. I-10 through Kenner and Metairie, Crescent City Connection Bridge, Causeway, the Twin Spans all remain in good shape all around into and out of the New Orleans area. And if you see traffic problems, dial #250, keyword New Orleans traffic.
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1: Ice Cube's Big 3 season has come down to this. The Big 3 championship is coming to Charlotte. Who will be crowned the Big 3 season 9 champion? Plus the Big 3 All-Star game, the biggest

0: Sunday on BET. 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

0: 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Y'all continue to hang with us in the neighborhood. Mariana, Don Toliver, what you got? Soul Sister.
1: Oh, yeah. Don Toliver teased a new album. And it just makes me wonder, is that part two of Octane? Because Octane was insane. Mm-hmm. Like, Octane was...
0: Now you're
1: was,
0: rapping, huh?
1: Yeah.
0: Octane, insane.
1: Yeah. And he updated us on his burner account.
0: There
1: so,
0: it is.
1: Yeah.
0: Did you everyone have one?
1: Right.
0: All right.
1: Yeah.
0: Big boy neighborhood.

0: Boys Big Neighborhood. Boys. Hey, man, they Camp Flognaw, Tyler, the Creator, they just dropped the lineup for Camp Flognaw, but it's like a scramble, like a scramble puzzle. Yeah, so we on the first one. Did you get past the first one, Lou?
1: Not at all.
0: All right, because I'm looking at the letters. I think the first one that's going to be at Camp Flognaw is it.
2: Yeah. I love that he always does that, though. Like, he always drops, like, a word puzzle type to, like, Jesus figure Christ. Out who's going to be there.
0: As Tattoo said, it's too much mind,
2: yeah,
0: dog.
2: Yeah, I actually have to think.
0: Yeah, so we
1: I got Quadeca.
0: Oh, really, though?
1: Quadeca, maybe? Mm. The first one? Quadeca. Yeah.
0: So that's not the it. No.
1: He is a rapper.
0: Okay. Yeah. All right, well, anyway, we're trying to figure out one before we get off here.
2: Yeah, at least.
0: If not, do it for yourself. You know what I'm saying? But we're speaking about Don Toliver, Mariana.
2: Yes.
0: What we got, love?
2: Speaking of Don Toliver, shout out Quest for playing this song right here, because that was from his Octane album. Yeah, I know. I'm like, okay. He gets the vision.
0: Did you dress up as Don Toliver when you went to his show, too?
2: I did not. Oh, okay. No, I almost did, because everybody was going for that, like, white coat type of, like, scientist look. But I was like, it's not giving. Yeah. You know, it wasn't for
0: Amazon
2: me.
0: My Amazon ordered it from you.
2: Literally. But yeah, he has teased a new album called Nitrous, which I feel like I'm wondering if it's going to be a part two of Octane or like
0: name wise, it feel like that.
2: Yeah. And he dropped this on his burner account, Activate Nitros. And he shared like some pictures. He shared, you know, he did say that, Octane was for you guys. And now Nitros is for the universe. Mm. So I'm like, okay, whatever that means.
0: But dude is talented, though.
2: He is. He really is.
0: Yeah. And he stayed very busy, too. We thought he was going to come out during that Yeet set.
2: Oh, really?
0: Yeah, but he's doing his own thing right now.
2: Yeah,
0: so
2: he's still on tour.
0: Yeah.
2: I wonder if he's going to have his girl Kali Uchis on one of the songs. Because they have collabed together before. And
0: call
2: like,
0: her.
2: Yeah, you think so?
0: Hey, what's this?
2: Like, she's my friend.
0: I didn't call. I just called out to her. Yeah, there's the difference between calling her.
2: The way she said her name when you guys brought her in here.
0: Oh, my Lord.
2: Kali Marina Loaiza.
0: Yeah, like, and your name is? It's when she broke it down, I'm like, oh, break it down.
2: Right, literally.
0: Yeah, but Don Toliver, man, like we were saying, dude is extremely, like, as far as when it comes to music, dude is a beast.
2: Yes.
0: Yeah, man.
2: And he did, he does have that song with Ye. I don't know if you guys have seen the music video, but it's out now, the OK. And it's a little

0: drop a visual for that too, huh? Hey, dude, that looked like something Kanye would do.
1: Oh, it's crazy, bro. Absolutely, his head's like coming in from another room and his body's on.
0: All the colors or the non-colors. Like, yeah.
2: I'm like, so what is this? Hey, man, I'm trying
0: when
2: Ye
0: produce something or you work with something, you don't know what you're going to get from Ye.
2: Yeah. And this was
0: you just got to take it.
2: Directed by by Bianca Censori. So I'm just like, what
0: his wife.
2: Yeah, like, what? Yeah. What's the meaning behind this? Because it is a little confusing.
0: She got the producing credit,
2: though.
0: I'm
2: like,
0: director credit. I ain't mad at you. Right. I don't need that. All righty now, Big Boys Neighborhood.
3: Eric was way behind.
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0: Throwback 96.3. Big Boy's Neighborhood. All righty now. Jesus Sepulveda's up in here. Jesus, yes, hang sir. Loose. What you got, my brethren?
1: Man, as a dad, I started wondering, man, would I ever, like, you know, check my son for being a bully? Mm-hmm. You know, it's one of the things when you see it and you hear about it, like, I don't know what I'll do in that moment, mm-hmm. but this
0: but
1: mom...
0: But were you bullied, right?
1: I was bullied, yeah. Right. But then I became a bully. It don't matter, you know, but I changed.
2: Then I became a bully.
1: I don't want to talk about it.
0: Gay, man.
1: Just
0: hurt
1: move on.
0: People hurt people.
1: Yeah, hurt people. Yeah, exactly. You know? That's deep. Yes, hurt people. Oh, my God. Yeah,
0: you're
1: for
0: not
1: sure.
0: You're not here to judge.
1: But I saw this video, and this mom had to check her son because the kid he was bullying showed up with his mom. And, yeah, confronted the kid. And it was so, I think the way she handled it was great.
0: Right.
3: You bullying him? No, I don't know him. You're lying. Y'all go to school together.
4: Yeah.
3: At school.
4: He was bullying me.
3: What did he say, baby?
4: He talking about my clothes and saying how dirty my clothes is, knowing I don't have that much clothes on.
3: And I'm a single parent. I do the best I can, you know. There's no reason for him to be bullying my child.
5: And I don't raise him to be that way. But we come from the struggle. And he know that. I come from the struggle.
0: You got to hear what the mom did, too, though. Mm-hmm. So pay very close.
5: So you don't ever pick at nobody. I done told you about that. But what you going to do since you want to bully him and talk about his shoes, take off your shoes and give him $300 Jordans I brought. Mm-hmm. Take them off. Mm-hmm. Take them off. Mm-hmm. And give them to him right now. Mm-hmm. I'm not playing. Give them to him. Now take off your shoes, baby. Take off your shoes and give them them. Give them now. It don't matter. You don't know what this baby been through. You don't pick at nobody. Giving them shoes. I don't give a damn. Giving them shoes. And now you're going to wear them tomorrow to school so people can pick at you. You're going to wear them tomorrow. You're going to wear them. I'm sorry because I don't raise him like that.
4: I'm going to just wear my other ones.
5: No, you're going to wear them. Get them. Get them right now. And if he say anything else to you, baby, you don't hesitate to come over here. And I got something for you. I'm going to give you some of his clothes, too. We done been through hell and back. And I ain't raised you to be that way. We come from the projects, from being homeless, to Section 8, all that. And now we done finally got something you don't pick at people. Because we can go back there one day. And you can ever tell them sorry.
4: Sorry.
5: And you better mean it.
0: Man.
6: Crazy.
0: That's powerful.
1: Yes.
0: Powerful message and everything. I would.
1: Yeah.
0: If that was my mom, at some point you'll understand the message.
1: Yes.
0: If you didn't understand it then. But also, if that was my mom, I'd be like, Mom, on camera.
1: Right.
0: Like, you know what I'm saying? Like, kind of playing in the Big Boy's Neighborhood. Like,
1: yeah, man.
0: Yeah, but I thought the messaging, man.
1: Yeah, I remember that the kid that was bullying me, I remember I told his dad because I had enough, and I told him, and I went to his my aunt's house, and I let him know, like, he was bullying me, and the dad was just like, come over here. He's like, he's beating you up. Well, you know what? He told me, you can beat him up. Go ahead, beat him up. I'm like, well, here's the thing. He's bigger than me.
0: Right,
1: he can beat me up. That's the problem. The problem is I wanted to stop. And so he was letting us fight it out. And I'm like, no, this is the whole point. Is I can't fight him.
0: Like, I don't want to fight him. If I thought I could, I would have
1: done it. Yeah. I wanted you to take care of it. He thought he was doing me a favor by saying, like, all right, you guys can fight then. Fight it out. And I'm like, no,
6: that's
1: the opposite.
0: It blew up in my face.
1: I left with another black guy. I'm like, I don't know how this works.
0: Now I got a pair of black eyes.
1: Yeah, I guess this works.
0: At first, I told another black guy. I'm like, wait, hold on.
1: No, black eye.
6: Dude, I got bullied too, and then I got suspended because I stood up for myself.
1: No way.
6: Yes. Yeah.
0: You stood up physically?
6: Well, I had to do something.
0: But you stood up physically?
6: Yeah, I did. I threw the chair at her.
0: Cadillac Grill, Cadillac Meals. You threw a chair at her?
6: Yeah, she was bugging me, like, for real, like, a long time already. Damn. And she used to make fun of my accent because I was new to the school. And I was
1: We're going to get down.
6: I didn't want to. I did not want to. But she kept throwing like bottles at me, like in the class. Like, it had already had to, like,
1: you should have blinded her with the hot Cheeto fingers. Like,
0: you picked up a chair and threw it at her?
6: Yeah, I did.
0: Did that settle it?
6: Yeah, kind of. Yeah, after that, yeah.
0: Don't it feel good?
1: Yeah, it does.
6: I know.
1: Damn.
6: It just sucks. I got suspended, though.
0: Yeah. you should have said, hey, give me your shoes. Give me your shoes. You continue to hang out with this Big Boy's Neighborhood.

0: 96.3. Big Boy Neighborhood Luigi is up in here. What up, Lou Dog?
1: All right, so for those who don't know, there is a trial going on. Yeah. And you're probably going to see it in the news everywhere within the next couple of weeks. But really? It's going on right now. It's a Tupac murder trial.
0: I've seen it already.
1: Mm-hmm. Yeah, it's a Tupac murder trial that's happening right now with Dwayne Keith D. Davis.
0: Yeah, Keefy D.
1: And there's a lot going on. I just like that the Law and Crime channel is like literally allowing cameras in the in the trial, and everything is being televised, right? So you got a lot of information.
0: He probably don't.
1: But this is what happened on day one so far.
2: Prosecutors say Dwayne Keefy D. Davis, a former gang member, was the mastermind behind a drive-by shooting that killed Tupac Shakur back in 1996 near the Las Vegas Strip. Tupac, a Grammy-nominated rapper, was 25 years old, and his career was soaring when he was killed. Prosecutors told jurors that Davis confessed to his involvement in a public interview and in his book, Compton Street Legend, where he provides firsthand details of the shooting.
3: And what you'll notice is a constant thing that always goes through these statements is Dwayne Davis's visceral anger at Tupac Shakur for putting hands on his nephew. In the book, he says, "Them jumping on my nephew gave us the ultimate green light to do something to their..."
2: Prosecutors labeled it a revenge killing. Tupac was in Vegas that night for a Mike Tyson fight. He and his entourage were involved in a fight with Davis' nephew, Orlando Anderson, hours before the shooting.
3: He got the gun. He was in the white Cadillac, and he handed the gun to the sheriff.
2: During opening statements, a defense attorney told the jury that the book is fictionalized and said Davis co-wrote it to make money.
3: What facts do you have to support any of what KPD said or any of his interviews are in the book?
0: Now they're saying, you know,
1: now it's a Harry Potter lies.
0: Yeah.
4: Oh my God.
0: Harry Magical Potter characters.
1: Wow.
0: Yeah. Man, it was just, you know, writing a book and, you know, going on interviews and everything, bro. It's like, damn. Come on, man. And that was just day one.
1: That was day one, yeah. It's going to continue, man. A lot of stuff is going to come out. But it's crazy that it's 30 years.
0: Yeah.
1: It's been 30 years.
4: Wow.
1: And it's like I was watching some news station. They were talking about, like, they never really, they had suspects and information, but they never really went through with it. Right.
0: And then, you know, also, being around at that time too, man, you know, a lot of people didn't want to say anything.
1: Yeah.
0: You know, and it was like, we'll handle it, or that's what we don't do that. Mm-hmm. You know, even when Pac, they had the guy that was in the ambulance with him. And he was saying that, you know, I think he was an investigator, and he said he was trying to get Pac to speak to him. And he said Pac told him something like, "No, we'll handle it ourselves." This is Pac going to the hospital, bro.
1: Oh, damn.
0: Yeah, yeah. So damn. It was just those kind of things. But if man, I remember I announced to L.A. that Tupac died.
4: Oh, my God.
0: Yeah, it was no social media. Everything that you're thinking of, there's no social media. Anything. There's no Twitter. There's no Instagram. There's no, we just, you know, he was laying up and we, you know, we got a call about something happened with him passing. Mm-hmm. And I remember I checked on someone that really knew, you know what I'm saying? And I remember I was sitting in the hallway and I was like, dude, I got to go on air, you know? And this when I was working at like I was doing three to seven at that time. Wow. And I think Pac passed, and y'all can Google it. I think he passed in like, I don't know if it was 4 o'clock or it was something.
4: Right.
0: But I remember having to go back, and I remember it felt like the hallway felt so long.
1: Damn.
0: It felt so long when I was going to go do that. Because I'm thinking not just about Tupac. I'm thinking about a guy that I was on tour with.
1: Right.
0: Thinking about a guy that I had conversations with.
1: Yeah,
0: a guy that I've sat down with, you know, and not just a music legend. And then I'm thinking, you know, our ages and everything, man. So, and I get people to this day that I say, man, I heard about Pac from you.
4: That's
0: you know
4: insane.
0: What I'm saying? But yeah, and then you fast forward, like we say, three decades later.
1: Yep. Yeah.
0: And now there's a trial that's going down. Yeah. You know what I'm saying? And we'll see what becomes of it. Y'all continue to hang with us in the neighborhood. Big Boy Neighborhood.
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0: 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Big Boys Big Neighborhood. Boy. All righty now. Mighty Honor. In the neighborhood, Mighty to the Party. What you got, Karol G style?
1: We have to talk about Karol G. And, man, you know, her whole tour is doing so good. And I keep watching clips and I'm just like, I'm getting major FOMO. But, you know, we did see her in LA this weekend.
0: And she was amazing.
1: Shout out to her because, I mean, you were there, right,
0: Big? She was there three nights at SoFi.
1: Yeah.
0: I went to last night, Sunday night. Veto went Saturday and Sunday.
1: Right.
0: But it was a major moment.
1: She brought
0: out
1: Bruno Mars. But another thing that I saw that's like going viral right now is her shouting out a mom who sold tamales so that her daughter could get front row seats to see Karol G. Yes.
0: Hey, man, that's what I was telling you. She was giving people moments, though.
1: Yeah.
0: So what was the backstory on that? What
1: she
0: were we talking about?
1: She had a full moment with one of the fans that was there. She was a little girl, 11-year-old April Salazar. And then she, Karol G goes to her mom, you know, and then that's when her mom starts talking about how, yeah, we sell tamales here in Santana. You know, like I sold tamales so that she could get front row seats. And Karol G gave her like a full moment. She sang a song with the little girl. She gave her a kiss. And that little girl is going to remember that moment for the rest of her life.
0: Forever and a day, man.
1: The way that her mom asked her to the concert too was cute because the little girl thought that she was gonna go by herself. Like the mom was bought tickets to go by herself and she ended up taking her like to get her outfit and then she had a sign holding up like, oh, like, do you want to go with me to go see Karol G? So they were getting the outfits.
0: So did the little girl think that the mom was going by herself?
1: She thought that the mom was gonna go by herself and then the mom brought out a little poster while they were going shopping for their outfits. I know, right?
0: Hey man, that's what I was telling you. No matter, I don't know if she did 60,000, 70,000. I don't know what the capacity was because she had floor as well. But if she, let's say she had 70,000 people there, right? You felt like that concert was one-on-one. She had this big old stage, but she paid for all the Jumbotron at the top. So that's an extra cost.
1: Infinity screen.
0: So that infinity screen, that's what they call it. So that she had the infinity screen. That's she had so screens dope. All over. But she also had these things where she would walk out.
1: Yeah.
0: Into the audience because she had these walk like these little catwalks.
2: The catwalks.
0: And then like where she can come out on the floor though.
2: Oh damn.
0: And that's where it was one guy that had a Karol G Will You Marry Me shirt on. And she talked with him, sung a song to him and everything, man. So doing that blessing for that mother and that 11-year-old from Santa Ana, amazing.
1: That's so dope. And one thing about Karol G is that she's going to spend money on her production because Coachella, she spent so much money. That there was a performance fee around $5 million to $8 million, and that's like at Coachella. So that's like,
0: Love that. What she spent on production for SoFi, but it is massive.
1: Yes. Wow. She puts on
0: massive,
1: a show for sure.
0: Massive, man. And I do like, I look at production a little different.
1: Uh-huh.
0: So I'm, and do the pyro, she had like fireworks.
3: You're doing so numbers. Crazy.
1: Yeah.
0: Over here,
3: that was 10,000 for that little spark right there.
0: Carry the one. But shout out to, once again to Karol G, and shout out to the mom and daughter in Santa
1: Ana. And the tamales is called Tamales No Life in Santa Ana, if anybody wants to go check them out. Tamales No Life in Santa Ana.
0: Bring them up. We'll buy them.
1: For sure. Big boy.

Throwback 96.3. Big Boy's Big Neighborhood Boy. Phone Tap on the 10's time. A little bit of static insurance right here. This is Luther calls to get some insurance, but he keeps getting cut off because the static that's on the phone. That's going to get it to your phone tap on the 10's right here. Big Boy's Big Neighborhood. Boy.

0: Yeah, I was just referring to you from MSN.
1: Hello?
0: Hello, okay.
1: You're breaking up.
0: Yeah.
1: You wanted to what?
0: I was calling about an insurance quote.
1: Okay, and your name is? Hello?
0: Hello.
1: Your name is?
0: Luther. Last name is Luther.
1: Okay. Hello?
0: Yeah.
1: You need full coverage on the vehicle. Luther?
0: Yes.
1: Okay, and then what about for, like, bodily injury? Was it, like, 20, 40?
0: No, it was over 100, though.
1: 100. Why don't we go 100,
0: just in case if I run over someone.
1: Okay, we go 100, 300.
0: Okay.
1: And then we'll do your property. Property damage, 25,000. And then, okay, I just... And let's see, what else do I need before you get cut off there?
0: Hello?
1: Yes.
0: Okay.
1: I got most of the information, so I can run something.
0: Hello? Can you hear me?
1: Yeah, I think I got all the at least what I need to do to kind of do a quote for you. Hello?
0: Can you hear me?
1: Yeah, now I can.
0: Can you hear me?
1: Sort of. Hello? Hello?
0: Hello?
1: Yes.
0: How long before I know exactly what's up with the insurance?
1: Well, I'm going to try and do it, so give me about half an hour. I'll call you back with a quote.
0: Okay.
1: About 15 minutes to a half hour. Okay, so if you don't answer, I'll leave the quote on your voicemail.
0: You'll do what now?
1: I'll leave the quote on your voicemail.
0: The coattail?
1: No, not the coattail. The quote for your car on your voicemail.
0: Okay, and then, Shanti, what?
1: I'll call you back in 15 minutes with a quote.
0: All righty, so you say you'll call me back in like 15?
1: Yes. Yes. Okay?
0: All right. In like 15 hours. Okay, I'm going to...
1: Call you back in 15 minutes.
0: All right, now call me when your heart is in it.
1: Okay.
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3: You won't see the engineer that slams the Nissan Rogue's door 13,920 times. 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

0: 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Y'all continue to hang out with us in the neighborhood. Louis G, what you got coming to my brethren?
1: There's a girl on social media giving us her girl FBI hack.
0: Yeah, man.
1: How you can get more information on people you meet and you're starting a date.
0: Oh, hey, man, I just had another one of those moments where I'm like, we're on the radio.
1: Yeah. Yeah.
0: Hi, everybody. And I'm like, yeah, people are listening to us.
2: Right, for sure.
0: Which is still crazy to me sometimes, man.
1: Yeah,
0: like, I'm even at the point where I'm like, oh, watch what you're saying.
2: Yeah.
0: You're on radio.
2: I forget because it's just us.
0: Yeah, sometimes you just look at it like, oh, yeah. You just look around the room and you're like, and then you're like, oh, no.
3: I'm talking. Right, I'm like, why is this mic? Oh, yeah.
0: Oh, yeah.
3: That's right.
0: Yeah,
3: right.
0: Man.
2: It's hot.
0: Y'all continue to hang with us in the neighborhood. Louis G coming back with that. Big Boy's
1: Big
0: Neighborhood.
1: Boy.

0: Big Boy Neighborhood Louis G is up in here. Just real quick, A Savvy, our producer Savvy. Was it your wedding anniversary yesterday?
1: Yeah, yesterday.
0: Man, congratulations to you and your queen, man.
2: 10 years.
0: 10 years, man. Yeah. Congratulations to you and your queen, brother.
2: Love you, Wendy.
0: Man, Wendy, congratulations to you, man. And you know, you got yourself a great guy.
2: Yeah.
0: Congratulations to you, man. That got passed yesterday. I saw it on social media, man. 10 years, bro. That is beautiful. Praise God.
2: Yes, sir.
0: How many kids y'all have together?
2: We got three.
0: Three beautiful kids, man. Man, take care of the queen, bro.
3: Yeah.
0: What'd you say?
3: I said, damn.
0: He got four in total.
3: Yeah.
0: But now, congratulations to you and the queen, man. Believe that. 10 years long, 10 years strong. Louis G up in here. Lou Dog, what you got, my brother?
2: All right, let's talk about how women are investigating guys.
0: All right.
2: So this girl...
0: Women doing that? What?
2: Yeah. Oh, dog. This girl's calling this an FBI girl dating hack.
4: This is my...
0: We're not playing this.
2: Oh,
0: why are you presenting the story?
2: I thought it was interesting because a lot of people don't understand how they actually do it.
0: Does this help or hurt? Oh,
2: man. It hurts.
0: All right, well, let's get back to Savvy's 10-year anniversary. All righty, we're here.
4: This is my biggest dating FBI hack. Because girls, like, we have to be careful with who we're going on dates with. I love dating. Like, I'm having so much fun. But naturally, I want to do extensive background checks on, like, anyone I consider going on a date with. Heavily looking into who they are. But it's hard when someone, like, gives you their number, asks you for your number, and you only get their first name. Same thing for dating app. And my best friend taught me that if you put someone's phone number into Venmo, their full name will pop up, like, almost 100% of the time. It's worked for every single person I've gone on dates with so far. Had to share that in case it wasn't common knowledge, because it was... game changer for me.
3: Wow.
0: Oh, my God.
2: All you got to do is put their phone number in one of these.
0: Have you tried it?
2: Yeah. Oh, 1,000%. It always does. Because you have to put your actual information on there to confirm that it's them. First and last name. If you want to know someone's first and last name, just put their phone number in like a Venmo or a Zelle or something.
0: And then from there, you can get everything.
2: Oh, yeah. And the crazy thing is Mariana doesn't have the app. If you go to Venmo, there's an option to be...
0: It's like, I ain't getting it now.
2: There's an option to be public, and then there's an option to be private. And the public version, like, if you really wanted to go to their account, you could see, like, what they paid for it, I think.
0: And who they paid out.
2: And who they paid out. So I think even just watching their history of their spending habits, like, you could really learn about them, right?
3: Yeah.
2: Like, I know...
0: We need to bring that cybersecurity girl back in. Yeah, we got more to talk about.
2: Like, it's crazy. Like, one of my boys, he's, like, always sending money to somebody. I'm like, dude, this guy's a drug dealer. Like,
0: oh, really? No.
2: Like, why are you always sending pizza money, bro? Every day? Like,
0: pizza.
2: What are you doing, bro?
0: And he memoed it as pizza. Like, dude, you spend $180 on
3: that's hilarious. Pizza.
0: Hey, man, tell your boy he need to go private.
2: Yeah, yeah.
0: Tell your boy he need to go private.
3: Oh, my God, let's look up this guy.
2: Yeah, look up
0: you got the
3: guy
0: number?
3: I was talking to. Yeah, let's look him up after.
0: Hey, man.
2: Get his number.
0: If you got his name, just his first name and his number, I can get you so much on him, Marty.
3: Are you serious?
2: Oh, my God. Yes. Discover something you don't like, though.
0: Yeah.
2: Mm, yeah.
3: There was a little red flags, but I'm also like, should I just investigate him?
0: He's a blood?
3: No.
0: Oh, okay.
2: He's big boy on stage?
0: Did Game throw a red rag on his head, too?
3: No.
0: At the Versus? Oh, okay.
3: No,
0: is it YG?
3: No, not that blood.
0: Okay. Not that one blood. All right, now, but look at this, man. We want to hear from you right now. What's the craziest thing you found while investigating somebody? What's the craziest thing you found while investigating somebody? You or someone else? Hit us up, Big Boys Neighborhood.
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0: 96.3. Big Boy's Neighborhood. Luigi, you were speaking on how there's a dating hack that someone used, and it involved Venmo.
1: This is my biggest dating FBI hack, because girls, like, we have to be careful with who we're going on dates with. I love dating. Like, I'm having so much fun. But naturally, I want to do extensive background checks on, like, anyone I consider going on a date with, heavily looking into who they are. But it's hard when someone, like, gives you their number, asks you for your number, and you only get their first name. Same thing for dating app. And my best friend taught me that if you put someone's phone number into Venmo, their full name will pop up, like, almost 100% of the time. It's worked for every single person I've gone on dates with so far. Had to share that in case it wasn't common knowledge, because it was game changer for me.
0: So taking the phone number and just the name, and if somebody has a Venmo account, it comes up.
2: Let me tell you what oh my gosh, dog. I got a lot of friends who work in like the school district. Mm-hmm. And this girl that I know wanted to know if this guy had like kids. Mm-hmm. So she searched like the last name in that area in those high schools to see if there were the kids. If that was the last name to match it with the kids. She did so much investigative work where she put the kids' names to the his last name and then figured it out. And the dude had kids, even though he told her that he didn't have kids. Oh. I swear to God. And I said, how do you even access that? I was like, well, every employee kind of has their own access code and they can do everything and research. And then they have, you know, the emergency contact information and who they are. Like, I was like,
0: oh, she did work.
2: I was like, that's illegal, bro.
3: I remember an ex-girlfriend like caught me by like a fake profile and was messaging me, and I was just like, oh, for sure. So I was going back.
0: Oh, yeah.
3: It was a baddie. I was like, yo, this girl is bad. And I fell for it. Yeah, let's follow her. But everybody was just like, dog,
0: everything
3: that's
0: you
3: a
0: love,
3: bot.
0: John.
3: And I'm like, nah.
0: Damn.
3: She was saying the right things to the right person. Oh.
0: And this was somebody you knew she was.
3: Yeah, well, it was my ex-girlfriend playing her ass off another girl for the fake profile. What? And I fell for that thing hard.
0: All righty, well.
3: I fell in love with the fake profile.
0: Each one teach one, then. Women, we are talking to you.
2: Yes.
0: Women, what is your investigative work? What do you, what do you do?
4: Oh, yeah.
3: To get
0: the school district, genius.
2: Using her access to find out if they had kids.
0: Creating other profiles.
3: Oh,
2: that's crazy,
0: genius.
4: Dog. Dude, I investigated my ex through his cousin. They had gone out one night, and I didn't even have his cousin on there, but I knew that he was going out with that cousin that I didn't really like. And then I ended up going through his cousin's girlfriend's story.
3: There it is.
4: And found out that he was at a dinner sitting next to a girl, because I saw the arm on the side. And it was a girl.
3: I know that hairy arm.
0: Hey, dude, but even when Mariana was, when she was describing it, she had to put her eyes up to the ceiling like,
4: yeah,
0: hold on.
4: Yeah, this is exactly what happened.
0: So, women, what's your investigative work? Hit us up, Big Boy's Neighborhood.

0: Throwback 96.3. Big Boy Neighborhood. TT that called us up. TT. Call us
1: call
0: back.
1: Oh, yeah.
2: She hung up. She had a good one, too.
0: Really?
2: A lot of people could probably use.
0: Want to hear from you, TT, so call us back. We're talking to the ladies.
1: Ladies.
0: All righty, now, women, what's your investigative work? We're going to bring Anonymous. Oh, I love it. We're going to bring Anonymous into the neighborhood. Anonymous, hello.
3: Hello.
0: Hello there, Anonymous. Anonymous, what is your investigative work when you want to find out something or something on someone?
3: More like when my friends want to find out something, they hit me up. I'm the little FBI investigator over here.
0: Oh, period. We all got to have one.
4: Yep.
3: I'll save, well, back then, I would save the number on my contacts. I usually open up my Snapchat. Hey, do you have a Snapchat? Especially if they were like, no, I don't got social media, you know? All right, let's find out. I'll save the number on my account. Look up, you know, what is it called? Like, find my friends by contact or something.
0: Oh, my God.
3: Boom, they come out. I'm like, I thought you didn't have a Snapchat. Okay, so my friend would tell me, like, oh, okay, messages. I'm pretending, you know, you're trying to hit on them. All right, I got you. Go on my fake Instagram. Start sending them message like, oh, hey, well, first, you know, start liking pictures, start giggling here and there. I'll end up eventually sending a message like, oh, hey, it got to one of the guys. He was a dog. But it got to the point where we decided to get to know each other. But it was like, get to know each other. Let's meet up real quick and, you know, hook up. That kind of get to know each other. We ended up meeting at the hotel. My friend was with us, me. And she got off and she was like, well, I mean, what is this about? But I never said that I was a fake profile messaging. I'm like, I'm just here to back her up.
0: He never found out it was you?
3: He never found out it was me.
0: Oh, my God. But he went all the way to the Momo? Like, he took it all the way to the motel?
3: It was a motel, not even a hotel. He couldn't spend money on me like that.
0: Wow, that's... And so, and also, Anonymous, this is your homegirl. This is, like, somebody she was dating or somebody she was trying to get with?
3: He had hit her up, and she was always like, hey, there's this guy, you know, messaging me. Like, she would tell me everything. And I'm like, well, let's first see. Because I would tell her, dude, you need to get a man already. Like, how old are we? I'm like, you need to settle down. But she was always choosing the wrong guys. That's why I was there for her.
0: And you were the investigator.
2: She did the setup work with the pictures first.
0: Yeah.
2: Little
0: you know what I love? Like, yeah, you took your time.
4: Yeah.
0: You didn't just jump in the DM. You were like, let me get some likes in here.
4: Yeah.
2: You see the likes? That would have got me. I would have got.
0: She's like, let me get some fake giggles.
4: Your step to this. It's a whole process.
0: Man, Anonymous, I'm going to put you on hold in case anybody needs your services. Yeah. Hold on for a second, all right? I'm pretty sure there's somebody out there that's like, man, I need this.
4: Right.
0: Where has she been? Yeah. All righty, now, women, hit us up. What's your investigative
4: so
0: work.
4: Good.
0: Women, we want to hear from you. What is your investigative work?
4: Baddie.
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1: Yo, man.
2: Yo.
1: Open up, man.
2: What do you want, man?
1: My girl just caught me.
2: You made her catch you?
1: I don't know how I let this happen.
2: With who?
1: The girl next door, you know? I don't know what to do.
2: Say it wasn't you.

0: Throwback 96.3. Big Boy Neighborhood. I was just telling the neighborhood, I was just off air talking to a guy by the name of Joe from South Central Los Angeles, right? And he just wanted to say hello. But he was like, man, he said, when 9/11 happened, he was like, man, he said, I woke up and I heard how serious your voice was.
1: Oh my God.
0: And he said that's how he found out that the, you know, the towers got hit. Right. He was like, man, you told me that, you know, and I said the world changed since then.
1: Yeah.
0: So it was just a good conversation, man. Sometimes you get some of those great conversations off air as well. So shout out to my man Joe from South Central Los Angeles. Big Boys Neighborhood. All righty, now let's get back to the ladies. All righty, now, ladies, women, what's your investigative work? We're going to bring Kay into the neighborhood to see what's going down with Kay. Okay. Kay, hello.
2: Hello.
0: Hello there, Kay. Kay, what's your investigative work, Kay?
2: So when I was single, I used to, you know, when I was dating, people would tell me like, oh, I'm out doing like X, Y, Z. And then I'd be like, okay, send me a picture. Like, and so they would send a picture and I would save the pictures to my phone. And you can, once you save it to your phone, you can see the location and the time and the date the picture was taken.
0: Yes.
2: So I would catch people in lies all the time because like, oh, I'm here with my mom. I'm like, okay, send me a picture. And the picture would be taken like a week prior or like a year prior. Like just random, like random lies. Like, yeah. So that was fun little thing I used to do.
3: How do you know how to do that? Like, how did you find
0: that? No, the question you want is how do you turn it off?
3: Like, how did you come up with, like, that's genius. Yeah. Like, how does that happen?
4: Everything has a footprint nowadays, bro.
0: Yeah, yeah.
1: Literally.
0: Yeah, man. It usually they say, like, a handprint or a thumbprint, but footprint.
3: Yeah, footprint too.
0: No, I guess I've heard footprint. I could be wrong. Yeah, you know what I'm saying? But that's probably right. I'm tripping.
4: Yeah, I think it's footprint.
0: Yeah, it is footprint. Because you do footprints as well. So you're saying that that's the way that you would do it. And you can still do that. Even more so today, it's crazy.
1: Especially with lives too now.
0: Oh my God.
1: But yeah,
0: man.
1: That's a real thing. Wild. Like saving the picture and then finding out like that it's old.
2: No more.
0: But you know what's wild about today too, Kay, is like back in the day, a guy or girl could get away with certain things. Mm-hmm. Now it's just like, oh, FaceTime me.
1: Right. Oh,
0: yeah. You know, it's just FaceTime.
2: Right.
0: Yeah. And are you.
2: Sometimes they don't want to FaceTime because, like, oh, I'm with my family. I'm like, oh, send me a picture. How cute. Like,
3: she's good. Uh-huh. Yeah. I was about to send her a pic. I'm like, oh, wait, what?
0: And then she just started typing.
1: Literally.
0: Man, it's like an each one teach one.
3: For real.
0: The ladies telling us, and fellas, you better be taking notes.
3: Uh-huh.
0: These are the ladies telling you. All righty, now, women, what's your investigative work? That was Kay right there. Kay, thank you so much, my love. We appreciate you. All righty, Kay?
2: Have a good day, guys.
0: You as well. All righty, women, what's your investigative work? Hit us up, Big Boys Neighborhood.

0: Throwback 96.3. Big boy. Happy Wednesday hump day to you. It's about that time for your phone tap on the tens. Courtesy of your good friend, Mr. Luther Lufay.
1: Yes, sir.
0: This one right here, man, is stolen cable. This is what Luther calls his local cable operator to see why his service isn't working. It's going to get us to your phone tap on the tens right here. Big boy's neighborhood.

0: 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Tell me, I help you today.
1: Hi, how you doing, ma'am?
0: Very good. How are you?
1: I'm doing well. I was calling about some information on my cable is off, and I just wanted to know, what do I have to do to turn my service back on?
0: Okay, and the service is under your name?
1: Yes, it is, ma'am.
0: Okay, and your name?
1: My name is Luther, L-U-T-H-E-R-A. Last name is Lufei, L-U-F-F-E-I-G-H.
0: All right, let me see if I can pull it up this way.
1: Thank you.
0: Oh, I can't find it in there either. And there's no one else that the account could be under.
1: Unless it's under O'Shea Jackson.
0: O'Shea Jackson, I'm not pulling up an account with your name on it.
1: Because what happens is I don't get a bill to my residence because... Okay. What I did with O'Shea, with Cube, is I paid him.
0: Okay.
1: And, like, everything that comes on, you know, all the pay-per-views, the HBO family, I get all those. And I paid the bill once, and he told me that it would last for forever. And as you can see, it's forever. It's now over.
0: I apologize, but there's nothing we would be able to do to get those services back on because we don't have any record of those services ever being established with us.
1: So now I'm a liar.
0: No, I'm not saying that you're lying.
1: Okay, you know what? I really feel that you owe me an apology for that.
0: I'm not saying that you're lying, but I'm just saying, like, perhaps the guy that he was able to get the services put on or something. You know,
1: so that
0: I mean?
1: would be something illegal.
0: Perhaps, yes.
1: Okay, so now I'm a criminal.
0: No, I'm not saying that at all, sir.
1: You're making me feel like horse manure, and my name is not Mr. Ed, so I don't need cable anymore. I'll just deal with my regular channel through my rabbit ear because that's what you guys want me to be.
0: Okay, well, thank you for calling cable.
1: Thank you for treating me like horse manure.
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1: And do continue to hang with us in the neighborhood. Hey, Jesus Sepulveda, what you got coming up, brother?
2: Yeah, we
1: got
2: to talk about this mom had to check her son for being a bully, man. Oh, I really like this.
1: I saw this. Oh, I like this, man. Y'all continue to hang with us in the neighborhood. Hey, Jesus Sepulveda, Big Boys Big Neighborhood. Boy.

0: 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Big Boys Big Neighborhood. Boy. All righty now. Jesus Sepulveda's up in here. Jesus, yes, hang sir. Loose. What you got, my brethren?
1: Man, as a dad, I started wondering, man, would I ever, like, you know, check my son for being a bully? Mm-hmm. You know, it's one of the things when you see it and you hear about it, like, I

0: Yeah, you're not here to be judged.
1: But I saw this video, and this mom had to check her son because the kid he was bullying showed up with his mom and, confronted the kid. And it was so, I think the way she handled it was great.
2: All right. You bullying him?
3: I don't know him.
2: You're lying. Y'all go to school together.
4: Yeah.
2: At school.
4: He was bullying me.
2: What did he say, baby?
4: He talking about my clothes, saying how dirty my clothes is, knowing how to have my clothes at.
2: And I'm a single parent. I do the best I can, you know. There's no reason for him to be bullying my child.
5: And I don't raise him to be that way. But we come from the struggle. And he know that. I come from the struggle.
0: You got to hear what the mom did, too, though. Mm-hmm. So pay very close.
5: So you don't ever pick at nobody. I done told you about that. So what you going to do since you want to bully him and talk about his shoes? Take off your shoes and give them $300 Jordans I brought. Mm-hmm. Take them off. Mm-hmm. I don't take them off. Mm-hmm. And give them to him right now. Mm-hmm. I'm not playing. Give them to him. Now take off your shoes, baby. Take off your shoes and give them them. Give them now. It don't matter. You don't know what this baby been through. You don't pick at nobody. Giving them shoes. I don't give a damn. Giving them shoes. And now you're going to wear them tomorrow to school so people can pick at you. You going to wear them tomorrow. You going to wear them. I'm sorry because I don't raise them like
4: just
5: that.
4: I'm going to just wear my other ones.
5: No, you ain't. Well, you going to wear them. Get them. Get them right now. It's and if he say anything else to you, baby, you don't hesitate to come over here. And I got something for you. I'm going to give you some of his clothes, too. We done been through hell and back. And I ain't raised you to be that way. We come from the projects, from being homeless, to Section 8, all that. And now we done finally got something you don't pick at people. Because we can go back there one day. And you ever tell them sorry.
4: Sorry.
5: And you better mean it.
0: Man.
6: Crazy.
0: That's powerful.
1: Yes.
6: Yes.
1: I love
0: powerful
1: that.
0: Message and everything. I would.
1: Yeah.
0: If that was my mom, at some point you'll understand the message.
1: Yes.
0: If you didn't understand it then. But also, if that was my mom, I'd be like, Mom, on camera.
1: Right.
0: Like, you know what I'm saying? Like, kind of playing in a big boy's neighborhood. Like, but I thought the messaging, man.
1: Yeah, I remember that the kid that was bullying me, I remember I told his dad because I had enough, and I told him, and I went to his house, and I let him know, like, he was bullying me, and the dad was just like, come over here. He's like, he's beating you up. Well, you know what? He told me, you can beat him up. Go ahead, beat him up. I'm like, well, here's the thing. He's bigger than me. Right, he can beat me up. That's the problem. The problem is I wanted to stop. And so he was letting us fight it out. And I'm like, no, this is the whole point. I can't fight him.
0: I don't want to fight him. If I thought I could, I would have
1: done it. Yeah. I wanted you to take care of it. Right, he thought he was doing me a favor by saying, like, all right, you guys can fight then. Fight it out. And I'm like, no,
6: that's the opposite. Yeah.
0: It blew up in my face.
1: I left with another black guy. I'm like, I don't know how this works.
0: Now I got a pair of black eyes.
1: Yeah, I guess this worked.
0: At first, I just said another black guy.
1: Yeah.
0: I was like, wait, hold on.
1: No, black eye.
6: Dude, got bullied too, and then I got suspended because I stood up for myself.
1: No way.
6: Yes. Yeah.
0: You stood up physically?
6: Well, I had to do something.
0: But you stood up physically?
6: Yeah, I did. I threw the chair at
0: her. Cadillac Mills. You threw a chair at her?
6: Yeah, she was bugging me, like, for real, like, a long time already. And she used to make fun of my accent because I was new to the school. And I was
1: We're going to get down.
6: I didn't want to. I did not want to, but she kept throwing like bottles at me, like in the class. Like, it had already had to, like,
1: you should have blinded her with the hot Cheeto fingers. Like,
0: you picked up a chair and threw it at her.
6: Yeah, I did.
0: That's, did that settle it?
6: Yeah, kind of.
0: Don't it feel good?
1: Yeah, it does.
6: I know. Damn. It just sucks. I got suspended though.
0: Yeah. you should have said, give me your shoes. Give me your shoes. You continue to hang out with this big boy neighborhood.
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0: 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Big Boy Neighborhood. Boy. Nothing but the ladies.
1: Ladies.
0: All righty, to the ladies, women, we're asking you, what's your investigative work? We're going to bring D into the neighborhood and see what's going down with D. D, hello.
2: Hello.
0: Hello there, D. D, what is your investigative work?
2: So my ex-boyfriend, we share a son together, and so I had him add me to the family sharing plan so I didn't have to pay for Apple Music anymore. So when he did that, I realized that I could click on his name in the family group, and you can see all of the apps that they have been downloading. And he had downloaded like 6 different dating apps. And I'm like, hey, like, what you looking for something else? Like, what's going on? And so he got caught up.
0: Oh, my God. Hey, man, and he probably thinking like, dude, I'm just sharing this app, which is a beautiful thing with the family. And so you're saying you went, okay, hold on. So that's in Apple Music, right?
3: That is crazy. I'm
4: looking it up.
0: All right, I'm going to my Apple Music now. And what do you do at Apple Music?
2: So you should be able to see, if you're on a family sharing plan, you should be able to click on the person's name.
0: Right.
2: And then, and I don't have, he took me off, obviously.
0: Of course.
2: Like, once he realized, but I don't 100% remember, but I remember clicking on his name, and I had to do, like, some clicking around, but you can go to apps, and it'll show you all of their apps that they have downloaded on their phone, like, the date they downloaded it and everything.
0: Oh, my God.
2: I remember because, like I said, he took me off.
0: Man, and you know what? I don't think I have a sharing thing, but I went to where you can go to your name and just subscribe, all that,
4: That's genius, bro.
2: Yeah. Yeah.
1: Damn. Wow. That one I did not know about.
3: I got in trouble one time with the Spotify. It's like an ex-girlfriend of mine. She's like, why are you playing romantic music? Why are you playing R&B to who? And I'm like, because I just like, I want to be romantic.
0: So she was able to look at the playlist.
3: Yeah, the playlist, because we were sharing the playlist.
0: Oh, my gosh.
1: She's like, you got
3: mad at that? And then in the moment, she's like, why are you putting this song right now? And I'm like,
5: Well, he was obviously cheating.
0: Yeah.
3: Obviously.
0: Okay. He was
3: she didn't even, look at my eyes.
0: Her innocence over here. She got mad at that?
3: Yeah, he's like, that's weird.
1: She got mad because you were listening to R&B.
3: Yeah.
0: That's crazy.
3: Usher, take it slow. That's weird.
0: Like, she don't like it. She don't like confessions.
3: That's weird.
0: It was Dewey Fluid he was listening to.
1: Okay.
0: Well, D, thank you for sharing that with us as well, man. I'm telling you, D, right now when you were talking about that, somebody was like, okay, wait, go to this. Go to that, doing
3: they
0: the same
3: pull over
0: thing.
3: To the side.
0: Yeah. And but you guys, y'all crazy. Raising the child together. Y'all weren't together, though, right?
2: It's complicated.
0: Okay.
2: We're never really done.
0: Okay.
2: So, yeah, it's complicated.
0: Yep. And that's why you was like, oh, you're dating now?
3: Yeah.
1: Right.
0: She said he had 6 date naps in there. Damn.
1: That's wild.
0: Can we name 6 all together?
1: Yeah, no.
0: All right, now. Hit us up. Nothing but the ladies.
3: Ladies.
0: To the women. Women, what's your investigative work? Hit us up, Big Boys Neighborhood.

0: Throwback 96.3. Big Boy's Big Neighborhood. Boy. Oh, my God. It's so much.
1: Yeah.
0: It is so much. We're talking about women. What's your investigative work? We're talking about it in the neighborhood as well. Let's bring Kayla into the neighborhood and see what's going down with Kayla. What did you say, Lou?
2: Can't even cheat anymore.
0: We're going right now.
2: I know. Crazy,
0: Kayla, hello.
3: Hello.
0: Hello there, Kayla. Kayla, what city are you calling from, my love?
3: Ooh, let's keep it low.
0: Okay. No worries.
2: Say less.
1: Hello.
2: Yeah. Hey, say less.
0: Chill, man. Stop asking me all these fool questions.
2: Yeah.
0: All right, now, Kayla. What is your investigative work, Kayla?
2: My real name, eh?
3: Oh, well, the one I explained was the forwarding the Instagram emails, or there's another one where you want to hit them with my car. So there's two of them that I could say. Which one do you want to hear?
0: All righty, let me hear
2: Instagram.
0: The Instagram one. Okay, go ahead. Louis said the Instagram one.
3: Well, you know, we're dating. You know, when you're dating, you guys, you know, you get to that point where you share each other's passwords. So we're at that point. And, you know, not to be too toxic like always, I'll do it like when he's not looking or in the shower when he goes downstairs. So I'm looking through his search history, the Google settings. You know, if you're a real FBI, you'll go through the Google settings in your search history. And I'm looking. I go on the email. I'm looking at the email. Tell me why this guy said he deleted his Instagram. He's getting his Instagram updates through his Yahoo account.
1: No.
0: Like, wait, he did what?
3: Oh, this person DM'd you. He'll get an email.
1: Yeah, the Wait. Instagram DMs through the email, like you email. Still receive them. Even if like you delete the app, like you still get the notifications on your email.
0: Oh, really?
1: Yeah, because you I mean, it depends what email you set your Instagram.
0: Right,
1: to.
0: So you still get an email.
1: The notifications, yeah.
0: Damn.
1: Yeah.
0: All righty. We've had some great ones. That was cool.
3: For like a couple of years, and I'm pretty sure that Instagram's dead. So why are you still getting updates if your Instagram has been not used in like years? So who's gonna be liking your post you haven't posted in like 5 years?
0: Alrighty. Hey Lou, you were talking about someone got popped during some tarot cards, right?
4: Yeah, we had a family party and we had a cousin who used to read cards, and one of the family neighbors came over and the husband sat down because he didn't believe it was true.
1: Mm-hmm.
4: And once the card came out about somebody being infidelity, cheating.
1: Mm-hmm.
4: Everybody was like, oh, and he didn't believe it or whatnot. But yeah, we find out 2 weeks later,
0: it was him, huh?
4: Wife did some investigative work and he was like going to Mexico to go like do recycling glass bottles or something. Mm-hmm. And that's where he was cheating.
0: Sat his ass down like, I don't believe this.
1: And he was the one that did it. The reading of cards?
0: Yeah, he was the one that sat down to get to read.
1: Okay, wasn't her.
0: Like, I don't believe it.
4: No, wasn't her.
0: And told on himself.
1: Damn. Yeah.
0: And you're saying about the ring cam?
2: Yeah, my aunt lives in an apartment and shit. Her ring camera caught like the front neighbor cheating on his wife.
1: Yeah.
2: And she was like, should I tell her? I know her. She's a nice lady. And I'm like, no, don't get into their business. Let them figure it out. And of course, 30 minutes later, she's over there. And that's when he came in and he took it. And I'm like, y'all, leave them alone. She's awesome. He's coming. I'm going to go.
0: Hey, man, I would love it. You know, sometime, man, please tell me.
1: Yeah. Tell me.
0: All righty, y'all. Yeah. Y'all continue to hang with us in the neighborhood. Big Boy's Neighborhood.
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0: 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Big Boy Neighborhood. Jesus Sepulveda's up in here. Jesus, we were talking about wedding crashes.
1: Wedding crashes. You know, when you have a, when you're getting married, you know, you wanted it to be private, you know.
2: Right.
1: You want things to be private, just your family, your friends. Well, these people didn't have such a private wedding when they got married in a resort and they had wedding crashers.
3: A couple getting married in Cancun earlier this month had an unexpected audience, as they say, I do. The not-so-intimate wedding ceremony was just feet away from the resort's pool, which meant a whole lot of uninvited wedding guests swam up to check out the couple's big day.
4: What a view, but maybe a little too close for me.
1: Hey, man,
0: people were literally in the pool.
1: Yes.
0: And then it was like this, just like a little stone wall, like not even a stone wall. It was like the pool, like the structure.
2: Oh, okay.
0: And then the wall, on the other side was the grass.
2: Oh, no.
0: So people just there at the pool just looking at them getting married.
2: Wow.
1: Yeah, it was very weird. Like, just imagine, like, your family's all there, and then people are just staring at you. And then there's some overweight people just looking at you with their belly out. I mean, it must be very uncomfortable.
0: Hey, man, it was literally, like, if you pan from the left, you saw, like, the bride and groom and the minister up there. Yeah. Then you'll pan, and you'll keep going to the right. And you just see people sitting in their chairs going to the right. And then you just see people in the pool just looking at them.
5: It looks like a well tank.
1: Exactly, like a well tank.
5: Like Shamu's just going to pop up and just...
1: But it's, imagine
0: hey, be nice, man. Americans are overweight. We know.
1: But you're dressed up nice to the nine, you know, everything on. And then the people over there are just like with the saggy swimsuits just staring at you. You know, throwing...
0: Like, man, like, cannonball, see if you can get the broom wet. Cannonball and see if you can get her wet over there.
2: I'm not going to lie, I would be there. I would be there watching.
0: Oh, yeah. No, I was.
2: Like in the pool.
1: Everybody
2: like,
1: was watching, like, you know?
0: Oh my God, this is beautiful.
2: What is he going to say? What is he going to say? Is he going to make a vows?
0: Because you know what? When somebody's at a restaurant, and they do the happy birthday.
2: Yeah.
0: I join along and sing the song.
2: Oh, for sure.
0: Yeah. Veto hates it.
2: You join the party.
0: Yeah, I sing along, man. Like, come on, let's celebrate this.
1: Right.
0: So I would have at the appropriate time if I was in the pool. I would have celebrated them at the appropriate time.
1: Yeah, I mean, imagine like trying to say I do and then hearing Marco,
0: Polo,
1: Marco,
0: Polo,
1: and then I knew I loved you since Marco. Somebody's interrupting my speech.
0: But I'm wondering, how can you book that without knowing that?
1: Yeah.
5: We thought that was a good
2: idea. You think they didn't know?
5: You got to do a walkthrough?
1: Yeah.
2: They had to have known.
0: Or what do you tell your clients? Like, you know, when I came through the last time, a pool wasn't here.
2: Right, Or no, maybe they didn't notice anybody in the pool, and now it's, like, all packed.
0: Yeah, they went there in, like, December when it was cold.
1: Imagine that one family member is like, how about a tux? I could have just been right there in my swimming trunks watching the whole thing. Went in for a dip. Yeah, for free.
0: Hey, man, but I don't know if they knew.
2: Yeah, I feel like they didn't
0: know. That was like atmosphere.
1: Maybe. I don't know. But
0: it looked crazy.
1: This is why I'm not getting married, you know?
2: Wow.
0: That's another reason why you're not getting married.
1: I was about to do it, only see? And they put you in a different area. No.
0: So, man, just when you was about to propose.
1: I was right there.
0: It's always something, bro. It's always something. Do continue to hang out with us in the neighborhood. Big Boy Neighborhood.

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Big Boy's Big Neighborhood Boy. Phone Tap on the 10's time. A little bit of Static Insurance right here. This is Luther calls to get some insurance, but he keeps getting cut off because the static that's on the phone. That's going to get it to your phone tap on the 10's right here. Big Boy's Big Neighborhood. Boy.

0: Yeah, I was just referring to you from MSN.
1: Hello?
0: Hello, okay.
1: You're breaking up.
0: Yeah.
1: You wanted to what?
0: I was calling about an insurance quote.
1: Okay, and your name is? Hello?
0: Hello.
1: Your name is?
0: Luther. Last name is Luther.
1: Okay. Hello?
0: Yeah.
1: You need full coverage on the vehicle. Luther?
0: Yes.
1: Okay, and then what about for, like, bodily injury? Was it, like, 20, 40?
0: No, it was over 100, though.
1: 100. What if we go 100?
0: If I run over someone.
1: Okay, we go 100, 300.
0: Okay.
1: And then we'll do your property damage, 25,000. And then, okay, I just... And let's see, what else do I need before you get cut off there?
0: So hello?
1: Yes.
0: Okay.
1: I got most of the information, so I can run something.
0: Can you hear me?
1: Yeah. I think I got all the at least what I need to do to kind of do a quote for you. Hello?
0: Can you hear me?
1: Yeah, now I can.
0: Can you hear me?
1: Sort of. Hello? Hello?
0: Hello.
1: Yes.
0: How long before I know exactly what's up with the insurance?
1: Well, I'm going to try and do it, so give me about half an hour. I'll call you back with a quote.
0: Okay.
1: About 15 minutes to a half hour. Okay, so if you don't answer, I'll leave the quote on your voicemail.
0: You'll do what now?
1: I'll leave the quote on your voicemail.
0: The coattail?
1: No, not the coattail. The quote for your car on your voicemail.
0: Okay, and then, Ashanti, what?
1: I'll call you back in 15 minutes with a quote.
0: All righty, so you say you'll call me back in like 50?
1: Yes. Yes. Okay?
0: All right. In like 15. Okay, I'm going to... Because this is...
1: Call you back in 15 minutes.
0: All right, now call me when your heart is in it.
1: Okay.
2: 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Right here at Big Boy's Neighborhood.
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0: 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And do continue to hang with us in the neighborhood. Mari, to the party. What you got, Mariana?
1: JOP from Fuerza Regida recently opened up about his favorite Mexican dish, and it sparked a whole conversation.
0: Amen. I think,
1: yeah.
0: And I'm pretty sure with food, it sparked one with us, too.
1: Absolutely.
0: You know what I'm saying? What you call it? Big Macs.
1: Exactly.
0: Y'all continue to hang with us in the neighborhood.

0: 96.3. Big Boy Neighborhood. Luigi, what you got, my brother?
1: All right, so there's this guy on social media, and he was asking the question to everybody out there because he needed some help. Somebody accidentally Zelled him some money for rent,
0: right?
1: And he doesn't know what to do with it because it's not for him.
2: Last night, somebody Zelled me $3,100 for rent, and I have no idea who they are, and I'm not a total piece of shit. Occasionally, I'm like a piece of one, but yeah, I do want to return it, but I don't know how to. Does anybody have any ideas on how to achieve that?
0: Hey, man, let me tell you, back in the day, it would have been a blessing from God.
3: That's right. Yeah. It was meant
0: look
3: to be.
0: God. Yeah, okay, I would have been like, man, yeah. Look at God.
1: But man, oh, he didn't expect this this video to go viral, and he got so many comments, bro, so many shares, and people you know, obviously everybody's financial experts on what they should do, but he finally was like, dude, this is overwhelming, but he did do an update.
2: I wish I had an update so far. My current update is that y'all have freaked me out, like, seriously. All from 98% of the comments saying that it's a scam to people saying they're just out $3,000 no matter what. And then there's the person that says, do not report it to the bank because they will probably shut your accounts down for money laundering. So now I am just I'm even more confused as to what I'm supposed to be doing in this situation.
0: I've heard all three of those too. You didn't really say somebody send you money, don't send
1: That's
0: it back.
1: That's what happened with me, bro. What during happened? A Zelle, I wasn't getting some a Zelle from somebody, so it was like me and Jay, and I was like, hey, I'm just trying to test something out. Let me send you a buck, and then you send me
0: like
1: a dollar.
0: Yep.
1: Yeah, we just kept sending it. It wasn't coming through, so I was like, send it again, or somebody else send it to me. And then I kept sending it to them too, and I guess too many transactions, they literally shut down my whole Zelle account.
0: I barely got it up like maybe a month ago.
1: Yeah,
0: because remember I was trying to send something.
1: Yeah, you were trying to send me something.
0: And he was like, man, my Zelle is acting up. And then I remember it came back. But yeah, how long were you down?
1: Because back then you could do it with your card. Now you have to go through your bank, and then your bank has to do it, and they have to figure this out. But
0: how long did they shut you down or kick you out?
1: Oh, dog, I haven't had Zelle for like 4 years.
0: Wow. Man, yeah, was it worth it, all that fraud you did?
1: No, there was no fraud, bro.
0: Oh, yeah. I forgot we're live on air. Sorry about that. It was no fraud if anybody trying to investigate.
1: Right? Not at all.
0: 3,100 hit your account right now, Marty. What do you do?
3: Oh my God. I think that I'm going to wait it out. If somebody reaches out, I'm going to try to give them the money. Absolutely.
1: Then it'll seem like a scam.
0: Yeah, then you become a victim. Like,
1: yeah.
0: Damn. If somebody, I would just say this, man. Out of my heart, if somebody sent me $3,100 and knowing people say, oh, don't send it back, I'll just take it and I'll pay it forward. You know, like I'll probably cash it out, and if somebody send me $3,100, I'll definitely cash it out, and I'll go give like about, you know, $200 in charity back, and just, you know, just bless everybody.
1: Yeah, just cop some money
0: with that. You know what I'm saying?
3: Yeah,
0: because it's gonna be transaction fees.
1: Hell
0: and, you know,
1: yeah.
0: Everything I got to do to hold my end of the deal.
4: There will be signs.
0: Yeah, there will be signs. Just stick around, y'all. Radio's Big Boy Neighborhood.

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1: Big Boys Neighborhood.
0: All right, we're going to go ahead and get on out of here. Definitely want to thank you guys for hanging out with us in the neighborhood. Enjoyed having you in the neighborhood. Hopefully you enjoyed hanging out with us, man. We're speaking about Tupac. The murder trial has begun.
2: Crazy.
0: They're going through the days right now. The dude, Keefe Deed, has been pretty much accused, you know what I'm saying, of Tupac's murder, man. I'm looking at the day-to-day and writing the book, doing the interviews, bro. It's like you testified against yourself.
3: Yeah.
0: You know?
3: But now he's saying it was kind of all fiction. It was just a money grab. But
0: how much do you believe? Yes. How much money do you grab to say that you killed Tupac? You know what I mean?
2: Right.
0: And put it in a book. But anyway, for those out there also as well, man, for everyone that hit us up, all the ladies. For the craziest thing, I'm talking about the way that you found out something, man. Your investigative move. We had some great ones.
4: Oh, boy.
0: The one that called up and said that she had her man's spare key.
4: That was crazy.
0: And she felt like he was hooking up with someone else, so she went through, like, the alley or whatever and was hitting the key to see which ones would go off.
2: That one was so good.
0: And she heard the car in the garage.
2: Yeah.
0: Like, crazy. That one was amazing, man. So it just showed you. Hopefully that was like an each one teach one to any lady that needs that, too. And to the fellas, too.
2: Yeah.
0: Yeah, man. Y'all got to be extra careful out there. Mighty, I don't know how you're going to find love.
2: I know. Me either.
0: Yeah,
2: I'm
0: man.
2: Telling you. It's a struggle out here.
0: You
2: I'm
0: sure you want to adopt the cat?
2: No, I'm positive.
0: What
2: about
0: a dog?
2: Not yet. Maybe. There's been
0: a quite a few years.
2: Yeah,
0: you got quite a few years before you do so. Hey, since you said at one point, like in one of your prior relationships, that you got busted.
4: Yeah, I've been busted so many times. I don't know.
0: Yeah, but I'm talking about the one where you said that you woke up and your phone wasn't there.
4: Oh, that's the worst. The worst is when you're like, your phone's gone. And then they're in the bathroom. They went through everything. I mean everything. They've seen everything. The unflattering pictures, the unflattering angles, you know.
0: Yeah.
4: But yeah, dude, that's the worst. When it's all your game, the type of whack game you got.
0: Hey, man, do you have anything in your pictures that's crazy?
4: Yeah.
0: A video in your phone now?
4: Yeah, I should delete it, too, because it's like.
0: What about you, Mighty? Do you have
4: somebody has it in the cloud somewhere.
0: In your phone, picture-wise or video?
2: No, like, unless I'm like, I don't know, like, it's like me doing a dumb face or something. I don't know, it's like saying something like that to the group chat, but like.
0: Right, but nothing crazy.
2: Let me think. I don't think so.
0: What about you, Lou? Anything in your phone?
4: You don't have an inappropriate picture that could get me in trouble?
0: Yeah. Not to get you in trouble.
4: Oh, gotcha.
0: But like, if you lost your phone, it could be you and Myra.
4: Yeah,
0: nah. Nothing.
3: Well, maybe. Yeah.
0: Right.
4: Oh yeah, I got a.
0: There's just like pictures that I wouldn't want of my wife out.
4: Yeah.
0: If she's like, is she in a bikini? I took a picture. I would just want nobody to have. I don't have nothing crazy, but there's this one where she's wearing like this white robe and she's like, like bending down, picking up something, not from the back, but just like a squat.
4: Yeah.
0: And the side profile, everything. Oh, looks.
4: Look at your face.
0: Oh.
4: He went back. He just went back there. He's like, ooh.
0: Yeah, man. Thank you guys for hanging out with us. Enjoy the rest of your day. We are Big Boys Neighborhood, and we are gone.
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1: It's a free trip to Vegas that got your name on it. 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We gonna pay for the flight. 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We gonna pay for, obviously, the tickets. You can go to the show. And then also give you $1,000 because it's Vegas. 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I just got to make the checkout, all right? 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And Eric got this morning, and you said you'd never been to Vegas, right?
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1: See, and it's tickets for two, so who you taking?
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1: Okay, and who are you trying to see?
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1: I don't know. Listen, I took my husband to Cardi's concert. I don't know if you... You know, her show, I don't know if your girl gonna like that. But either way, y'all gotta figure it out, all right? Your next shot to win this free trip to Vegas, our iHeartRadio Music Festival coming up at 1. 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
1: So tomorrow, I've been going through the catalogs. Tomorrow is the Versus, Joe and Donnell Jones. Although I love R&B, I love Joe. It should have been Joe and Avant. That's just my two cents. I've seen a lot of people on social media say the same, but Joe and Donnell Jones, I'm not really mad at. Okay, so that's who he's on it. Thanks so much for tapping in with us. But my thing is, what is Donnell Jones going to play if Joe starts playing the features? Because then he got, you know, the G-Unit songs. He got Don't Want to Be a Player, Big Punt. Like, he got a lot. Joe got a lot. That's all I'm saying. Say to the guy, Dr. Dre was Soup Up Next and Freak Me on the Way.
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1: Again, just going down and listening to the matchup between Joe and Donnell Jones tonight. 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We're just going to take that out. We're just going to live with it. Sasha, who is on it? There's so much for happening with us. Athena, next. Who do you think is going to take it for Versus tomorrow? Joe or Donnell Jones? 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
1: I love how Chingy like popped out once for the first Millennium Tour. Because I saw him that time. What was that, 2019-ish? I saw him at Madison Square Garden. I happened to be in New York. And the promoter for the tour, her name's Tierra. Shout out Tierra. She was like, yo, you want to go see them? I was like, of course, because I love B2K. I saw Chingy for the first time in my life. 20 years after the fact. when I was in high school and Right Thurr came out. But Chingy needs to come back. Like, he popped out for that. And I literally have not heard from him since. All right, since 2 Gigs is Paradise. 1 o'clock, your next shot. It's when you're freeway into Vegas. It's actually with 2 E's.
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1: Chris Brown is hilarious to me. So that's true, he's on air. Because how are they going to add 8 more dates to this tour, knowing he has a sentencing date in October in the UK? I mean, come on, sir. We don't know if he's going to be doing time and if it's going to be immediately. I don't know. But they added 8 more dates. They literally have 3 shows in Miami. They added a 3rd show. They added a 4th show in Atlanta. They added a 5th show in Los Angeles and then a couple other cities. Let me tell you something. Apparently, the world needs more R&B tours. Stay tuned. We'll get into Dr. Dre and Snoop. I got job next.
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We do it in September because you do not want to be in Vegas during the summer. Let me tell you something. The heat? Oh, the heat is set to level death. All right, so that's why we do it in September.

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1: Had to just spend a couple of dollars on a Fashion Nova fit for this No Limit Cash Money tour. It's actually been 2 weeks on air. We're getting closer to the beginning. They kick off September 11th in Houston, I believe. And they have Boosie on the show, too. So it's Cash Money and No Limit. Birdman, I believe Manny Fresh and Juvie are on there. And I want to say Turk, because Turk shared like a video of them all rehearsing with Lil Wayne. It might have been old. I don't know, but Turk wasn't at the Versus, so let's see if he pops up during the tour. Then obviously you have No Limit, Masterpiece, Suck the Shocker. What Romeo doing? Because Romeo is beefing right now with his daddy. Stay tuned to Rihanna up next. Would you Rex in Effect after that?
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0: You know I ain't got no kids, so we just got dogs. So my husband and I really have been getting into like vintage things lately. So he's trying to find like old vintage gaming systems like a Sega Genesis or a Nintendo, whatever, right? I'm trying to find, if you remember the Hit Clips, and it came with a little player. 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And I'm trying to convince my nephews that like this was real. 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They don't believe me. 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All right, they going for like $150 on eBay right now. I'm trying to find one cheaper. All right, so let's get into Outkast and Ice Cube up next.
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0: 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We just played that keyword to win that trip to Vegas. Where was you? Where were you at? A lot of people saying, where the keyword at? I missed it. I know, because you're trying to get that $1,000. And that trip to see Cardi, Snoop Dogg, and more at our iHeartRadio Music Festival. Well, that keyword is coming back at 5 o'clock. We do it 9 a.m., 1 p.m., and 5. So we just played the 1. We're going to do the 5 coming up next. Stay tuned for Jade on the way. I got J-Lo after that. Any requests, shout out at me. A-S-H-L-E-E on air. The most...
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1: So we waiting on this Joe and Donald Jones versus tomorrow. And Mario already started the R&B beef early. It's actually with Tui's on air. Thanks so much for tapping in with us. So if you have not been paying attention on the Chris Brown and Usher R&B tour, he has added Mario, Eric Bellinger, and Tank. There are three other acts that they perform with him, and then they perform their own songs as well. Well, Jacquees did an interview, and he said that he was asked to be on it, but he didn't want to be no background singer. Apparently, Mario, yes, let me love you, Mario, took that some type of way because said that Jacquees' singing is weird. One thing about Mario, he from Baltimore. Mario always wants to smoke, okay? Even the one time I interviewed him, always got foot on the gas. All right, so we got Biggie up next, a Lil Wayne on the way. It's actually with 2 E's.
2: Here's the deal.
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R&B beef has always been more serious than hip-hop beef, okay? Like I said, tomorrow's Donald Jones and Joe, but the R&B singers, they fighting already.

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0: 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Yes, you still got a shot to win a free trip to Vegas, but it's 5 o'clock because one of the keywords at 9 a.m., at 1 p.m., and at what? At 5 p.m. So we just did 9 and 1. 5 p.m. is the next one that's coming up. So make sure you set your alarms for your next shot to win. Akiba Lotta got Akon all the way. We'll do Salt and Pep after that. And Joe, obviously getting ready for Versus tomorrow. Akiba Lotta, Sash, with 2 E's. The
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1: I just said Aries, get your shout out said. And I really meant to say Leo. I don't know why I was thinking about Aries. 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Y'all better get your birthday shout out soon before it's Virgo season. Because once it's Virgo season, we taking them requests off. 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And it continues to be true as I get older. All right. But stay tuned. 5 o'clock. Your next keyword to win that free trip to Vegas. I got Nelly Dilemma up next. And we'll get into Montel after that.
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2: I feel like we get Diddy updates all the time, but we never hear anything about Sean Kingston. What's up, Brian G? Rolling with you on a Wednesday. Throwback's on the way. Got Mark Morrison, Return to the Mac, Eminem and Lose Yourself, and Criss Cross with Jump. Sean Kingston sentenced to, what, 3.5 years in prison. And that was back a few months ago. So he's now scheduled to be released sometime in early 2029. I think Diddy will be out before Sean Kingston. And I feel like what we saw from the Diddy situation, worse than what we saw from the Sean Kingston situation, in my opinion. And Sean Kingston going to be in jail a little longer. And his mama going to be in jail for another year and a half after that. I don't know. If I'm Sean Kingston, I'm like, look, hey, I'll stay. Y'all let my mama go. I don't think I could walk out of jail knowing that I'm leaving my mama behind. I would be like, look, y'all let her go. I'll stay.
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0: back 96.3. What's up, Brian G? Rolling with you on a Wednesday, halfway to your weekend. 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

0: 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What's up, Brian G? Hanging out with you on a Wednesday. Got your throwbacks on the way. Loonies, I got five on it. Lil Jon and the East Side Boys, Usher and Luda. Lovers and Friends and TLC, No Scrubs. I know sometimes it's tough to kind of keep up with what the kids are saying these days. I got a 21-year-old, so I never know exactly what's being said. Sometimes I try to act like I do, but I look it up. There's a new term floating around. That's really an old term, but you know how these young kids do. They take old stuff and they kind of repackage it and act like they just came up with it. So if somebody calls you polyester, it's negative. Just so you know, that is the new slang term for anything low quality or inauthentic. It's started floating around on TikTok and now it's all over the place. So if anyone refers to you as polyester, they're saying something negative. Don't just smile and shrug it off. Come up with something witty to hit them back with. Confuse them. Use an old term that they don't know.
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0: 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Brian G, rolling with you on a Wednesday. Got your throwbacks on the way. Naughty by Nature, hip-hop array. Got Blackstreet, No Diggity, and Snoop Dogg with Pharrell. Drop it like it's hot. So Snoop Dogg, part of the iHeartRadio Music Festival in Las Vegas, presented by Capital One. We will send you there. Send you and a friend out to Las Vegas. Get you put up in a room. $1,000 to spend or parlay into $2,000 at the blackjack table. That's totally up to you. Plus tickets to both nights of the festival. One night sold out, so you'll be checking a sold out show with Snoop Dogg, Cardi B, and more. All you got to do is listen for that keyword. When you hear it, text it in for your chance to win. We got your next chance, your last chance today to win your trip to Las Vegas with $1,000. That's coming up at 5 p.m.
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0: Throwback 96.3. What's up? It's Brian G. Hanging out with you on a Wednesday. Throwbacks on the way. Got Bone Thugs and Harmony, The Crossroads, T.I., Whatever You Like, and 50 Cent. 21 questions. 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

0: Throwback 96.3. What's up, Brian G? Hanging out with you on a Wednesday. Gotcha throwbacks on the way. Missy Elliott and Sierra Lose Control. Notorious B.I.G. will Hypnotize. And Dr. Dre and Snoop Dogg, Still Dre. And a few more minutes to get that trip to Las Vegas for the iHeartRadio Music Festival. 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So once-in-a-lifetime performances. 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
1: 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In about 8 minutes after Aaliyah, Are You That Somebody? 30 South.

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1: What's up, Brian G? Rolling with you on a Wednesday. Got your throwbacks on the way. Got Salt and Pepper and Shoop. Outkast, So Fresh, So Clean, and Flo Rida and T-Pain with Low. So Kanye West been doing all kinds of shows all over the place, except for a lot of shows in Europe didn't go so well. Multiple countries banned or canceled the performances. But according to sources, he is going to perform two high-profile shows in Russia and St. Petersburg in October, according to the media over there. They say the concerts are scheduled to take place. If they actually go down, it's going to be October 10th and 11th. Kanye West will be the first major Western music star to perform in Russia since the country launched its full-scale invasion of Ukraine in 2022. I got to be honest. I know a lot of people say Kanye West is crazy, but that really is crazy. You are scheduling shows in a country that is in a current war with another country. I'm good. I ain't doing it.
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1: What's up, Brian G? Rolling with you on a Wednesday. Throwback's on the way. Got Coolio, Gangster's Paradise, Usher, You Got It Bad, and Chris Brown with Jules Santana and Run It. Chris Brown getting some heat from the BTS fans. I don't know if you know this about K-pop fans, but they are serious. I know from experience. When you do something they don't like, they let you know. Some of the members of BTS posed with Chris Brown for a photo when they went to one of the shows. The fans didn't like that because of Chris Brown's legal issues in the past. So they made some comments. Chris Brown fired back, and that's all it takes. They call him the BTS Army for a reason. Like I said, trust me, I know from experience. So right now, Chris Brown is in it with the BTS Army.
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